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3: Hi there, Alana McIntyre here with the latest. The Sydney Swans will be back on the field today as the club continues to deal with the sexual assault allegations against some of its players. There's talk that some fans could boycott the men's game at the SCG today following the Melbourne hotel scandal. The women are playing at 12:30 at the SCG. Some fans are expected to leave the stadium before the men take the field at 3:20 Sydney time. A man has died after a carjacking spree in Melbourne. Around 9 p.m. last night, the 46-year-old was seen driving on the wrong side of the road in a stolen car before jumping into another vehicle. He then drove up near the MCG where he crashed head-on with a Range Rover. The female driver of the Range Rover suffered a broken arm. The man passed away at the scene. The Albanese government is standing by its changes to negative gearing and capital gains tax, even with reports rental prices are increasing. Liberal Senator Sarah Henderson has told Sky the federal budget has been disastrous on rental affordability.
4: We know that we have a dramatic shortage of houses in this country, of course driven by mass migration in this country, Labor's reckless mismanagement of our migration program. The whole economy is going off a cliff.
3: Cruise ships are being floated to address the 10,000 room shortage for the Brisbane Games, and Meghan Markle has reportedly been dropped from the UK show The Gentlemen due to all the backlash in the UK. There were reports yesterday she would be returning to acting as the Duchess of Sussex and Prince Harry make plans to move back to England.
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3: In AFL, Taylor Walker's 6 goals have helped the Crows secure their spot in the top six. Adelaide defeating the Giants by 56 points. Geelong have secured a spot in the top six as well with a win over Richmond. Adamuze says Sam Banks went to hospital for an irregular heartbeat, but he should be okay.
5: Yeah, we missed him. He's one of our emerging leaders.
3: And Australia lead Bangladesh by 101 runs on day two of the second test in Mackay.
2: 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Chile's three-day forecast.
6: A mostly sunny one in Lonnie today. It's reaching a top of 15. Showers tomorrow. Tuesday can expect a possible shower for Scottsdale today. Mostly sunny and 13. Possible showers across tomorrow and Tuesday. St Helens today, sunny and 16. A clearing shower tomorrow. And for Tuesday, a late shower with a top of 14.
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9: It's Will.
10: Can't wait to hear that.
9: Woody.
10: Wait for it. Wait for it. Wait for it.
9: And you.
11: But we'll play around with that.
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10: 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What was it? 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Or something like that.
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11: Don't write checks your body doesn't bounce.
10: Your body can't cash.
11: Yeah, that's it. You've done it. We shouldn't. Yeah. We shouldn't do that.
10: Yeah.
11: Because we did that.
10: We did that.
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16: Hi there, Alana McIntyre here with the latest. One Nation has outlined its plans for migration and the numbers don't actually seem that different to the federal government's. The party's David Farley has broken down One Nation's plan on the ABC's Insiders, saying the big difference would be around finding skilled workers.
17: The raw number's not too different, but the reality is, where do we need them? We don't need them in the great urban metroplex. Mm. We need them out to be productive, working in agriculture, engineering, mining, etc.
16: A teenage boy is due in court today in New South Wales, accused of stabbing another teen north of Sydney. The 15-year-old victim remains critical after being found with a stab wound in Terrigal on Friday night. Detectives are focusing on two groups of teenagers as part of their investigation. A man that was seen driving a stolen vehicle has died following a collision in East Melbourne. It's understood he crashed into one vehicle, then jumped into a Mustang before speeding off. Later, the 46-year-old man crashed head-on with a Range Rover and died at the scene. More talk today. The cost of rent is soaring in our capital cities, but the government's special envoy for housing says it's nonsense. Narita Connorsby, though, the chief economist for Ray White, has told Sky the changes to negative gearing and capital gains tax and interest rate rises are forcing landlords to bring up their prices.
18: So what we have clearly seen is in Sydney in particular, rents have already risen by $30 a week over the last 2 months.
16: She says Sydney rental availability is the lowest it's been since 2017.
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16: Taylor Walker's 6 goals have helped the Crows secure their spot in the top 6, Adelaide defeating the Giants by 56 points, while Geelong have secured a spot in the top 6 with a win over Richmond. Chris Scott says Jeremy Cameron's return helped.
5: I think Jeremy in particular was a win for us tonight. You know, it was obviously more than match practice, but having not played for quite a while, it was good to see him covering the ground well.
16: And on day 2 of the second test in Mackay, Australia lead Bangladesh.
15: 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Chilli's 3-day forecast.
8: A mostly sunny one in Lonnie today. It's reaching a top of 15. Showers tomorrow. Tuesday can expect a possible shower for Scottsdale today. Mostly sunny and 13. Possible showers across tomorrow and Tuesday. St Helens today, sunny and 16. A clearing shower tomorrow. And for Tuesday, a late shower with a top of 14.
19: Give me what I like.
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15: 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The hottest hits. These 3-day forecast.
8: A mostly sunny one in Lonnie today. It's reaching a top of 15. Showers tomorrow. Tuesday can expect a possible shower for Scottsdale today. Mostly sunny and 13. Possible showers across tomorrow and Tuesday. St Helens today, sunny and 16. A clearing shower tomorrow. And for Tuesday, a late shower with a top of 14.
19: Give me what I like.
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8: Day can expect a possible shower for Scottsdale today. Mostly sunny and

0: 13. Possible showers across tomorrow and Tuesday. St Helens today, sunny and 16. A clearing shower tomorrow. And for Tuesday, a late shower with a top of 14.
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7: It's Will.
8: Can't wait to hear that.
7: Woody.
8: Wait for it. 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
7: And you.
9: Well, we'll play around with that.
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6: Hi there, Alana McIntyre here with the latest. Sad news for Australia's wildlife today. The country's first case of bird flu in a mammal has been confirmed. A long-nosed fur seal has contracted the deadly H5 strain in South Australia. Federal Agriculture Minister Julie Collins says it's concerning, but it's not unexpected, especially in areas where we've seen a high infection rate in wild birds.
7: I have been advised that at this time, the detection does not appear to be associated with other sick or dead marine mammals. An infection of this individual animal is likely to have occurred due to exposure to infected wild birds or the environment that they share.
6: There's talk some AFL fans could boycott the Sydney Swans today following one of the most tumultuous weeks in the club's history. The AFLW side is playing Essendon at the SCG this afternoon, but it's understood fans are planning to leave the SCG before the men's game starts. Ticket sales are apparently down. One Nation has outlined its migration plans, revealing its raw numbers actually aren't that different to Labor or the Coalition's. MP David Farley saying the big difference is that One Nation will be focusing on skills. He says we need migrants to be productive, working in agriculture, engineering and mining. A man who stole two vehicles in Melbourne has died in a head-on crash near the MCG. And with projections showing we could be more than 10,000 rooms short for the Brisbane Games, tourism leaders are hoping cruise ships could serve as floating hotels.
0: Introducing a new beef stroganoff pie from Banjo's Bakery Cafe. Rich, hearty, creamy, and wrapped in Banjo's famous golden flaky pastry. Banjo's Stroganoff Pie. Are you stroganoff? Chili, your sport now.
6: The Crows have secured their spot in the top six with a 56-point victory over the Giants. Adelaide coach Matthew Nix says they're just so close.
8: We know how to win. That's what the game's about. And sometimes that might be ugly, but yeah, there's some real polish in that.
6: The Swans are up against Essendon at the SCG in the AFLW this hour, and Bangladesh trail Australia by 122 runs with 7 wickets remaining on day 2 of the second test in Mackay.
0: 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Chile's three-day forecast.
8: A mostly sunny one in Lonnie today. It's reaching a top of 15. Showers tomorrow. Tuesday can expect a possible shower for Scottsdale today. Mostly sunny and 13. Possible showers across tomorrow and Tuesday. St Helens today, sunny and 16. A clearing shower tomorrow. And for Tuesday, a late shower with a top of 14.
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0: hope you guys are having a great Sunday so far. You're hanging out on weekend afternoons right here on Chilli, your home of the hottest hits, with more music on the way to keep you up and about, because your weekend's not over, not just yet. Taylor Swift kicking you off for this hour. The Fate of Ophelia plays next.
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4: Cause... Yuck, imagine the blue light over that thing.
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10: It's Will.
11: Can't wait to hear that.
10: Woody.
11: Wait for it. Wait for it. Wait for it.
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12: Don't write checks your body doesn't bounce.
3: Your body can't cash.
12: Yeah, that's it. 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

0: a great Sunday out there. You are on Chilli, your home of the hottest tears, hanging out with J-Hubs across your Sunday afternoon with more music heading your way. Trains in there, Backstreet Boys and Olivia Rodrigo. 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

0: 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We got weather. It's all heading your way right after this.
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0: Harry Styles, Dance No More, here on Chilli, your home of the hottest hits. And Harry's coming down to Australia this November, December. I'm excited to go see him. I think Nick on Chilli Brekkie, he's going to go see him. I'm excited. I had real big regrets last time I didn't go. So this time I was like, nah, I'm going to check out Harry Styles. Someone I've also never seen as well live is Ed Sheeran. And we've got this one from him on the way. It's a little more on Chilli.
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2: Good morning, I'm Ebony Ablett. Authorities are investigating two separate, deliberately lit fires in Launceston's northern suburbs, establishing a state parliamentary committee to examine the sale of Tasmania's largest farm property.
1: Delivering the local stories from the local voices that just simply can't get anywhere else.
2: With the aim of restarting operations at the Liberty Belt Bay Manganese Smelter. Recognised in the annual Launceston Chamber of Commerce Business Excellence Award.
1: Chilli, part of the community across Launceston and the Northeast, and leaders in local.
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10: Can't wait to hear that.
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11: Yeah, that's it. 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

0: home of the hottest hits, J-Hubs, across your Sunday afternoon. And that is just about where I leave you guys today. You got the latest in news, sport and weather rounding you up to the 2 o'clock hour next. And I'll be back Monday from 1. I'll catch you there. No room.
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13: I'm John Fabris. A long-nosed fur seal from Beachport in SA becomes Australia's first official H5 bird flu case in a mammal. Federal Minister Julie Collins is bracing for more to come.
14: It is not unexpected for us to start to see infection in other wildlife, particularly in marine mammals, particularly in areas where there are high infection rates in wild birds.
13: El Nino influencing a hot and dry spring for parts of Australia's raising the prospect of an early start to the bushfire season. Dry conditions have featured in parts of eastern Queensland and New South Wales, while Gary Cook from Victoria CFA also has his eye on potentially problematic areas.
15: Southwest Victoria and then also across in East Gippsland, so pockets of Victoria experiencing unusually dry conditions so far as we lead into spring.
13: On the ABC there, and a dad who left his tired 7-year-old son alone at a station while he kept hiking up Mount Fuji in Japan has been chewed out by police. The Japanese dad apologised, acknowledging he was in the wrong.
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2: Julie, your sport now.
3: Around the grounds in the AFL, it's Port Adelaide leading Essendon by 16 points in the third quarter at Marvel Stadium. North isn't getting caught up by the turmoil surrounding Sydney ahead of their meeting at the SCG. The Swans without five players stood down over the Melbourne hotel scandal, but Roos coach Alistair Clarkson says there's still plenty of talent in their lineup.
4: They're second on the ladder for a reason, and part of that reason is the quality of their players.
3: West Coast and Hawthorn wrapping up the home and away season at Optus Stadium. In the AFLW, it's the Swans leading the Bombers by 2 points in the third term. Fremantle's up by 28 over Collingwood in the third quarter. North Melbourne defeated Brisbane 44-33 in last night's grand final rematch. Australia has Bangladesh on the ropes on day two of the second test in Mackay. At last check, the visitors 5-63 in their second innings, trailing the Aussies by 83 runs. And in the opening round of the English Premier League, Hull has upset Manchester United 2-0. Everton 2-0 winners over Crystal Palace, and Brentford beat Tottenham 3-0. That's sport. I'm Harrison Preve.
2: 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Chilli's three-day forecast.
0: A mostly sunny one in Lonnie today. It's reaching a top of 15. Showers tomorrow. Tuesday, can expect a possible shower for Scottsdale today. Mostly sunny and 13. Possible showers across tomorrow and Tuesday. St Helens today, sunny and 16. A clearing shower tomorrow. And for Tuesday, a late shower with a top of 14.
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1: What makes a nugget, like, by definition?
2: Well, it's shape. It comes in many shapes.
1: So it's nugget-shaped.
2: Four iconic shapes. And
1: so if I cut a chicken breast into a smaller shape, is that a nugget then?
2: No. Let me tell you about the multiple shapes of a nugget. I've studied this for many years. You get the iconic round medallion shape. Yeah. You get, like, this almost, like, kite-shaped nugget. But the one I love the most is the boot-shaped nugget. It's almost like the shape of Italy in a way.
1: I know the one you're talking about.
2: And if it's not one of those shapes, it's not a nugget. Sorry to bring science on the show.
1: Wowzers.
2: All solved.
0: It's Nick and Marcus for breakfast on Chilli. 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
11: I'm John Fabris. A seal from Beachport, southeast of Adelaide, becomes Australia's first H5 bird flu infection detected in a mammal. As seals and sea lions live in close proximity to birds and each other, SA's chief vet anticipates a rising toll.
12: I would guess we will get more cases. I don't know when, I don't know how many, but I would consider them to be the mammals most at risk.
11: Just days on from Hawaii's Big Island taking a beating from a hurricane, it's about to be hit by a powerful storm. Hawaii's Governor Josh Green posting on social media, large amounts of rain will fall.
13: These storms, because of El Nino, are dumping a lot of water across the Pacific and across Hawaii, and it's going to be impactful on us this fall.
11: And just a year out from declaring he couldn't move his family back to Britain because of insufficient security, Prince Harry is doing just that. PM Andy Burnham's been asked if his government will fund security for the royals.
14: This is a private matter. It's a matter for Harry and for Meghan, and we wish them well in the move that they're making.
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15: Swans fans have rallied around the club's AFLW side amid the turmoil surrounding members of the men's squad. Speaking after Sydney's 66-42 victory over Essendon, captain Lucy McAvoy says seeing supporters turn up for the women means plenty.
16: It's amazing. We weren't sure, obviously, what we were going to be expecting this week. To see the support that we've received today is just unbelievable. Members and fans are so tight, and they know that, you know, we're united as a club and we're better than what we were at the start of the week.
15: audio thanks to Fox Footy. To the AFL, Essendon and Port are trading blows in the final quarter with the power up by 4 points at Marvel Stadium. The Swans and the Roos have stepped onto the field for their clash at the SCG, while West Coast and Hawthorn wrap up the home and away season tonight at Optus Stadium. Australia is in control on day two of the second test against Bangladesh in Mackay. The Tigers 8 for 85 in their second knock a short time ago, trailing the Aussies by 61 runs. And behind the wheel, Ford has locked out the front row for race 28 of the supercars in Ipswich, with Will Brown to start from pole position. That's sport. I'm Harrison Preeve.
2: 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Chili's three-day forecast.
0: A mostly sunny one in Lonnie today. It's reaching a top of 15. Showers tomorrow. Tuesday can expect a possible shower for Scottsdale today. Mostly sunny and 13. Possible showers across tomorrow and Tuesday. St Helens today, sunny and 16. A clearing shower tomorrow. And for Tuesday, a late shower with a top of 14.
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15: It's Will.
16: Can't wait to hear that.
15: Woody.
16: Wait for it. Wait for it. Wait for it.
15: And you.
17: But we'll play around with that.
18: We'll work on that in the background.
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18: 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Or something like that.
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17: Don't write checks your body doesn't bounce.
18: Your body can't cash.
17: Yeah, that's it. You've done it. We shouldn't. Yeah. We shouldn't do that.
18: Yeah.
17: Because we did that.
18: We did that.
15: Catch up on the free iHeart app because one dose of Will and Woody is never enough.
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10: I'm John Fabris. A dead seal in South Australia at Beachports returned the nation's first H5 bird flu positive result in a mammal. SA's chief vet envisages it spreading in seals and sea lions.
11: They live on rocky outcrops, for example, around our coastline, in really close proximity to wild birds that we've seen this infection in, so they would be coming across really high levels of virus.
10: El Nino's being credited for Hawaii's Big Island being blasted by a tropical storm tonight, only days since a hurricane inflicted 43 million dollars of infrastructure damage. Hawaii's Governor Josh Green's liaising with federal authorities for funds.
12: It will drop 5 to 10 inches of rain most likely on the Big Island, which is impactful because we just had so much rain from Hurricane Lala.
10: And a father in Japan's apologised for leaving his 7-year-old son alone while hiking up Mount Fuji. The boy complained of being too tired to keep going, so the dad told him to stay put. While he kept trekking up the mountain, police blasted the man for leaving the kid for hours.
0: Introducing a new beef stroganoff pie from Banjo's Bakery Cafe. Rich, hearty, creamy, and wrapped in Banjo's famous golden flaky pastry. Banjo's Stroganoff Pie. Are you stroganoff? Chili, your sport now.
13: Australia has levelled the test series against Bangladesh with a crushing victory in Mackay.
14: And Charleston doesn't mess around, and he is held behind point. Stark taking his third catch of the innings, and he has figured in 7 of the 10 dismissals in the second innings.
13: Closing stages there on 7. The Aussies winning by an innings and 51 runs after dismissing the visitors for 95 on day 2. Port has held off Essendon 105-95 in a seesawing AFL encounter at Marvel Stadium, while a crowd of more than 16,000 have rallied around Sydney's AFLW side in its 66-42 victory over Essendon at the SCG. It follows a turbulent week for the men's team, with five players stood down in the wake of the Melbourne hotel scandal. Speaking ahead of the Swans clash with North, coach Dean Cox is pleased by the show of support.
15: I was really pleased with, obviously, the W program, where they've gone about this week, but also the way they played today and the support that they were given. Over 16,000 is an unbelievable crowd.
13: Speaking on Fox Footy, that's sport, I'm Harrison Preeve.
0: 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Chilli's three-day forecast.
16: It is getting to a low of 14. Overnight in Lonnie tonight, tomorrow, most cloudy conditions for 25. Stale tomorrow, possible shower reaching 22 for St Helens tonight. It's been to 15 degrees with showers on the way tomorrow.
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18: You're about to hear things that can't be unheard.
19: I can't remember what I was talking about.
20: My Lord. This is what it's like.
19: Oh, my God.
20: Working with a ball of hair.
18: This is Moira and Big Trev.
21: That is got to be one of the funniest things of, like, insults I've ever heard.
20: Because it's true.
21: Mm. Yeah, but it's really good.
22: Yep, Big Trev, the hairy one on the show.
23: I hope the weekend's going all right. We're here for an hour hanging
21: out. Yes.
20: Pop in.
21: Mm. We want to know, when did you take revenge? Moisey took revenge on me and I did nothing.
20: Oh, excuse
21: just
20: me.
21: Just vengeance. Just pure hatred in a
20: excuse
21: heart.
20: Me.
22: How yes. can she take revenge if you hadn't done anything?
21: Oh, I did something by accident, Ben.
20: Oh.
21: I pulled a chair out from underneath her without knowing that she's about to sit down.
20: At the Logies.
21: Ow, Logie Schmogies.
20: When we were invited.
21: Yeah.
20: And we did sit at the back.
21: Yeah,
20: all way back. Also, what is something about you that sounds made up? Like the fact, Trevor, that in 2004 you won $1 million.
21: Yeah, that does sound
20: by winning
21: made up.
20: The Big Brother show. That does sound made
21: it
20: up.
21: It does, very.
20: Ben
21: much so.
20: Broke his back. That mm-hmm. sounds made up.
23: No, it happened.
20: Actually happened.
23: Yep.
20: Yeah.
23: All right, what is something about you that sounds made up? That's what we're going to talk about next. It's Moira and Big Trev.

0: This is Moira and Big Trev.
1: I like a great revenge story. If I'm getting back at someone, I've got a good memory, and then I will wait for my opportunity and then get back at them.
2: Mm-hmm. Like an elephant.
1: Mm. It'll just be burning in the back of my head. Something will come up, mm-hmm. and then bang, and then karma will bite that person on the bum. It may have happened to me yesterday, but the story of why the revenge story was a mistake by myself. Myself and Moira were attending the Logies.
3: Yes. It was very fancy.
1: It was very fancy.
3: We were at the back.
1: 3 years ago?
3: Yes, we were right at the back.
1: Right at the back.
3: We were like the furthest back you could get. Yeah. We were past the travel guides.
1: Yeah, we were. Yeah, that's how far back we were past the travel guides.
2: Even the kid that doesn't really talk.
1: You know the weird family?
3: The weird family from Newcastle?
1: We were
3: past them.
1: Yeah. We were so far back we could see them and go, are there ants on stage?
3: You can see the Logies from the year before.
1: Is that Daryl Summers?
2: That's his hair from 1987.
3: Is that Graham Kennedy?
1: Oh my God.
3: Too far, sorry.
1: But an incident happened. Myself and Moira were walking around, walking up, grabbing a drink. And then Moira found someone and we were going to sit down and have a chat.
3: A dear friend of mine, Drew, who is an amazing producer, and I went to uni with him and we made several films together, and I was so excited to see him at the Logies.
1: So excited. We all started grabbing chairs.
3: Yes.
1: And Moira went to go sit on a chair and I accidentally, not on purpose, moved it. She went down.
3: I went down like a stuck of potatoes.
1: It
3: was like a thump.
1: Yeah, but you rolled.
3: I thump and rolled.
1: Yeah, thump and rolled.
3: That's it. That's the noise.
1: And that's exactly what it was. And I turned around.
3: I
1: had the chair in my hand.
3: Dress.
1: Fancy dress, one shoe off. And I'm like, what are you doing? You took the chair, you idiot. Because I thought we were moving somewhere else. And she went down and then everybody was going, oh, Moira, Trevor, you're such a... What?
3: So yesterday, a moment presented itself. We have a door that Trevor will always reverse into. So
1: yes.
3: He puts his back on the door and opens the door.
1: Yeah.
3: I was on the other side, so I was behind the door.
1: And I didn't see Moisey.
3: No, so instead of letting him touch the door so he could push it back, I just pulled the door back and just kept on pulling the door back.
1: And I nearly went A over T.
3: And then I did a thigh slap.
1: Moisey snapped her knee and she didn't laugh. She guffawked.
3: I did.
1: She was like, whoa! Gotcha! I was like, that's for the Logies. That's for the Logies. I did mine by accident. You did yours on purpose. Yours had malice behind
3: it. You're welcome. And a thigh slap.
1: Right. I don't even know why. I was sitting there going, what are you, 92? She slapped her knee and started laughing out loud. And then slapped it again as you walked through the door.
3: So proud of myself.
1: Got him! And she skipped away. Revenge stories.
3: Yes, please.
1: No matter how long they take.
3: Served cold.
1: Yeah.
3: Always better.
1: What's your best revenge story? That, like, someone might have, like, we've had stories where people have been in their people's foods and they put laxatives in someone else's food. And
2: that's a terrible idea.
1: Does some other stuff for the Weet-Bix.
2: Okay, well, without getting, into too much trouble, we would love to hear your story of revenge.
4: Chili. Wake up with Nick and Marcus.
5: A two-year-old Emmett. 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
6: That's
5: mum and
6: a red
5: dad.
6: Flag.
5: Yeah. 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
6: Is this kid Bam Bam?
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8: I'm John Fabris. More seals are expected to catch the H5 bird flu virus as a dead animal found in South Australia tests positive. It's the first time a mammal's been detected with the virus in Australia, and the state's chief vet's pretty sure it won't be the last.
9: This is the same strain we've seen in Heard Island, where we did see mass mortalities of seals down in that part of the world.
8: Australia's on a path for extreme heat due to the building El Nino shaping as perhaps the strongest in a century. Meteorologist David Kroc noting the pattern appears to have had an influence already.
10: The Indian Ocean, particularly at the moment, is quite warm and it's providing us a lot of moisture. That's not necessarily going to continue, but temperatures have already through the winter been really warm through eastern Australia.
8: On the ABC, and Usain Bolt's 100 metre race record's been surpassed at the World Humanoid Robot Games in Beijing. The Chinese robot sprinted the distance in 9.39 seconds, slammed into the protective barrier, and was taken from the track on a stretcher. More than 2,000 robots are competing.
11: Got an outdoor dad? DIY dad? 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
0: Chilli, your sport now.
12: Australia's dished up redemption in Mackay, thrashing Bangladesh by an innings and 51 runs in the second test. Mitchell Starc named player of the match with 10 wickets across both innings. Well, Cam Green led the way with the bat, top scoring with 67.
13: Yeah, no, it means a lot. Obviously it's been a tough year coming into this. I think it was just nice kind of going back to basics, went back to Shield cricket and just went back to what worked there, and I think it's just keeping it simple.
12: Speaking on seven, in the AFL, the Swans leading North Melbourne by 26 points in the third quarter at the SCG. Port Adelaide ending its season with a 105-95 win over Essendon at Marvel. Mitch Georgiadis booting 5 goals and coming up clutch in the final term.
14: I wasn't overly confident, I'm not going to lie, based on my goal game this year, but stuck to it, and there you go, there's one reward, but it's a nice one to win, that's for sure.
12: On Fox Footy, the Bombers collecting their first wooden spoon in a decade. West Coast and Hawthorn to wrap up the home and away season this evening at Optus. That's sport, I'm Harrison Preeb.
0: 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Chili's three-day forecast.
15: A mostly sunny one in Lonnie today. It's reaching a top of 15. Showers tomorrow. Tuesday can expect a possible shower for Scottsdale today. Mostly sunny and 13. Possible showers across tomorrow and Tuesday. St Helens today, sunny and 16. A clearing shower tomorrow. And for Tuesday, a late shower with a top of 14.
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28: All right, let's go. Welcome to it. Your Friday night is on. Hello, it is Smallsy. Let's get this show rolling, shall we? Fresh from getting married to an Aussie, and she's also back on The Voice on Channel 7. Sporty Spice, a.k.a. Mel C, is going to be here. Yes. Now, you know I also love exclusives. Mel C's got an exclusive for us coming up. And also coming up on the show tonight, have you heard, before you consider divorcing your partner or splitting, you should try something out called bedroom divorcing. It's this concept of where you sleep in separate rooms. I mean, personally, I kind of feel like the writing's on the wall if you're not sleeping with your partner, but it you won't believe who's been trying it out. We'll get to it soon. Let's start it. The Smallsy Show starts right now.

0: Smallsy Show happening for a Friday night. Hey, still to come tonight, there's this story going around about Cameron Diaz and Benji Madden, the Good Charlotte brother, right? They got this thing happening called a bedroom divorce. Now, before you blow up 20-year marriage because you can't stand sleeping next to the same person for another night, you should try it what they're trying. I'll get you across it in just a second right here on The Smallsy Show.
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18: 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The only slight amendment to that is Michelle Laurie's not here, and instead it's the producers, Matt and Ruby. 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
19: 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And the interview this week is actually with Michelle. So if you're missing her...
18: Right now. If you're listening and your blood is boiling and you're sweating and you're
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18: Where is Michelle? Just wait half an hour. We're going to have an interview conducted by her with... Who was it? Lyndon Blake.
19: Lyndon Blake. And she's talking on the David...
18: Yes,
19: D4VD.
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6: Hey, Ulla here on TikTok Trending, bringing you the music taking over your TikTok feed this week. Taylor Swift's Wildest Dreams is one that's always popping up on my TikTok, and Swifties are spiraling after Taylor stepped out last weekend with a fresh haircut that's giving 1989 energy. Here's Taylor Swift with Wildest Dreams on TikTok Trending.

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9: 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Wait for it. Wait for it.
8: And you.
10: Well, we'll play around with that.
9: We'll work on that in the background.
10: Yeah, yeah.
8: This is Will.
9: Don't make bets. What was it? 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Or something like that.
8: And this is Woody.
10: Don't write checks your body doesn't bounce.
9: Your body can't cash.
10: Yeah, that's it. You've done it. We shouldn't. Yeah. We shouldn't do that.
9: Yeah.
10: Because we did that.
9: We did that.
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1: 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Of course the only colour in my wardrobe is khaki.
2: 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Aussie made.
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1: What makes a nugget, like, by definition?
2: Well, it's shape. It comes in many shapes.
1: So it's nugget-shaped.
2: Four iconic shapes. And
1: so if I cut a chicken breast into a smaller shape, is that a nugget then?
2: No. Let me tell you about the multiple shapes of a nugget. I've studied this for many years. You get the iconic round medallion shape. Yeah. You get, like, this almost, like, kite-shaped nugget. But the one I love the most is the boot-shaped nugget. It's almost like the shape of Italy in a way.
1: I know the one you're talking about.
2: And if it's not one of those shapes, it's not a nugget. Sorry to bring science on the show.
1: Wowzers.
2: All sold.
0: It's Nick and Marcus for breakfast on Chilli. 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
3: Cause... Yuck, imagine a blue light over that thing.
0: It's Nick and Marcus for breakfast on Chilli. 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
1: Good morning, I'm Ebony Ablett. Authorities are investigating two separate, deliberately lit fires in Launceston's northern suburbs, establishing a state parliamentary committee to examine the sale of Tasmania's largest farm property.
0: Delivering the local stories from the local voices that just simply can't get anywhere else.
1: With the aim of restarting operations at the Liberty Bell Bay Manganese Smelter. Recognised in the annual Launceston Chamber of Commerce Business Excellence Award.
0: Chilli, part of the community across Launceston and the North East, and leaders in local.
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1: A two-year-old Emmett. He's had a crack at the unofficial world record for the longest golf drive by a two-year-old. He picked up a club at 18 months old after his daycare suggested that he needs a bat to burn off energy, and his mum and dad...
2: That's a red flag.
1: Yeah. Oh, the kids are bruised as well.
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0: It's Nick and Marcus for breakfast on Chilli. 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

0: 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We know local news matters to you.
1: Good morning, I'm Ebony Ablett. Authorities are investigating two separate, deliberately lit fires in Launceston's northern suburbs, establishing a state parliamentary committee to examine the sale of Tasmania's largest farm property.
0: Delivering the local stories from the local voices that just simply can't get anywhere else.
1: With the aim of restarting operations at the Liberty Bell Bay Manganese Smelter. Recognised in the annual Launceston Chamber of Commerce Business Excellence Awards.
0: Chile, part of the community across Launceston and the Northeast, and leaders in local.
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14: Good morning, I'm Ebony Ablett. Shortfalls in patients being treated on time in Tasmania's hospitals emergency departments has state Labor on the warpath again. It's referred to data that in the past week, only a quarter of patients were seen on time at the Royal Hobart. And Shadow Health Minister Sarah Lovell claims there's a similar crunch here in Launceston.
15: What I'm hearing from those frontline workers is that we've not seen a spike in influenza or COVID or RSV like they're seeing in other states. So this is not just down to a seasonal spike. This is down to a system that is under-resourced.
14: The state government says it's continuing to invest more money into health every day. With the first birthing trials for the new Spirit of Tasmania 4 underway in Devonport, the Tourism Industry Council says it's one of the biggest opportunities our state's visitor economy has seen in a generation. Amy Hill says the benefits will be felt right across the state and will pay for themselves many times over in the next 25 years, saying self-driving visitors are crucial to our tourism because they travel further and stay longer. Blessington-based William Lyon's been named as Tasmania's Young Farmer of the Year. He comes off the back of a final held at Quercus Park over the weekend, where the finalists demonstrated their skills, knowledge and practical expertise in a variety of circumstances. We were saying he was thrilled to be crowned, encouraging other young people to give it a go next year. To local sport now, North Launceston Football Club's AusKick coordinator Felicity Smith's been named the state and the country's AusKick Volunteer of the Year. Her impact on the club described as transformative, growing participation from 15 kids to well over 100. She says she was shocked and completely overwhelmed by the award.
16: It's hard, it's long hours, sometimes it's very much not thanked. There's a lot of expectation, but the reward is our kids having fun and learning.
14: And in the NTFA, Bracknell's kept their season alive over the weekend, defeating

0: Lilydale 67-51 at their home ground. They'll now face Old Scotch in the semi-final on Sunday. You'll look at the day's national news and sport next.
1: 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Now.
2: Hey, I'm Brooke Seychelle. There's been emotional scenes at the SCG with Swans players in tears after yesterday's win over North Melbourne, which was their first game since five players were handed season-ending suspensions. And while some fans walked out after the women's match against Essendon, coach Dean Cox says he was delighted with the crowd of 30,000.
3: We understand the emotions people are having in the community at the minute, and we're no different to that. So to see some of the support that was shown was great to see.
2: Meanwhile, young Aussies are on track to become the first generation in modern Australia to be worse off than their parents. That's according to a new report from Anglicare. It says young people are earning less, carrying more debt and struggling to find affordable housing, with not a single listing affordable for someone on youth allowance. And a small earthquake has rattled central Victoria this morning. The magnitude 2.8 tremor was epicentred near Broadford, north of Melbourne. Around 160 people felt it when it struck around a 1:15.
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4: Turning to sport now, and we'll start with AFL. The Bombers expected to name Mark McVeigh as their new senior coach this week. Meantime, Hawthorn sealed a top four finish thanks to a 62-point win over the Eagles. That means they'll return to Perth in a fortnight to meet the Dockers in the qualifying finals. Coach Sam Mitchell expecting a frosty welcome from Freo fans.
5: We're obviously going to be in a hostile environment filled with purple, so we'll be ready for that.
4: In cricket, Aussie skipper Pat Cummins admits our batter's form still an issue, despite yesterday's second test win over Bangladesh. And Lando Norris has taken out this morning's Dutch Grand Prix, with Australia's Oscar Piastri placing sixth. That is the latest in news and sport. I'm Britt Allen.
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6: Nothing like a Monday morning sleep in, which is clearly what's happening because it is stupendously peaceful out there on our roads this morning. Absolutely no dramas anywhere. Our major arterials looking magnificent in and out of the CBD. Oh, running late, were you? That's no excuse. When you're driving in a school zone, follow signs, slow down and prepare to stop at crossings. Grow up. There's no excuse in a school zone. I'm Cam. More traffic soon on Chile, your home of the hottest hits.
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7: 10 degrees in Launceston currently with a top of 16 today. There is a high chance of showers, most likely during the morning and afternoon. We do have 30-kilometre winds coming through, becoming lighter in the evening. Tuesday, possible showers, top of 14. And Wednesday is a sunny day, top of 17 degrees.
8: Top of 14, a possible shower expected in Scottsdale today, becoming less likely in the afternoon and evening with winds getting up to 30 kilometres per hour. Possible shower in a top of 13 tomorrow with a sunny top of 16 Wednesday. It's sitting at 10 degrees right now.
7: 12 degrees in St Helens with a top of 17 there. Clearing showers. Slight chance of showers most likely later tonight though, however, and 30 kilometre winds coming through in the evening there. Tuesday with expected rain, 70% chance, top of 14 degrees, and Wednesday mostly sunny with a top of 17.
1: In a world of chaos, two legendary heroes were sent to bring peace and order to the planet. But we couldn't afford them. So we're settling for the next best thing. Or what was available anyway. It's Nick and Marcus for breakfast on Chile.
8: Hey, howdy, hey. Welcome on into a brand new week. 6 minutes past six. It is Nick and Marcus, show number 140.
7: Oh, yeah.
8: And this is the last week that we get to ever enjoy of this September of 2026. Let's take it all in on this nice hot Monday. You can take your top off. You can get a tan outside. Gee, it's warm, isn't it? What happened?
7: I don't know. I wore a thick jumper this morning too.
8: I guess we are in spring now, aren't we?
7: I guess, but like, did we have a winter this year? It really didn't feel like it.
8: Didn't happen. That means it's going to be a bloody hot summer.
7: What's happening? Is it warming?
8: Yeah, it's global
7: globaling.
8: Yep, yeah, it's a global warming.
7: Globaling.
8: It's globaling all yeah. around the globe, yeah. the whole of it, all the globes in the world.
7: All the globes have warmed up.
8: The ones that are made out of plastic, at least, are all melted now. So
7: yeah, wow,
8: that's proof in the pudding.
7: Wowzers! Proof. Oh, and there's pudding as well.
8: Yep, you're a lucky man today. You're a very lucky man. There's pudding.
7: It's and a warm day and it's pudding.
8: You don't need to. If you got cold pudding out there, leave it outside. It's going to warm up. Warm pudding. Mm.
7: Look, we're putting this joke past us now.
8: Walk the moon, good morning.

0: Moon, Shut Up and Dance, Chilli Breakfast, Nick and Marcus, all thanks to Country Club Tasmania, 11 minutes past 6. How's your weekend, Marcus?
1: My weekend was fantastic, Nico. We got the W.
0: Oh, big news.
1: We got the W.
0: That's
1: and
0: like.
1: And Devonport, who are hot on our tail.
0: Yep, the Strikers.
1: Got the big fat L.
0: Oh, eat it, is what they're saying.
1: Somerset beat them, which means we're now 6 points clear with two games to go.
0: So I think there was, you were having an issue last week where you weren't sure that a certain team was playing. They were going
1: to
0: forfeit.
1: Yeah, the team that we were meant to play this weekend was only able to field 9 players, not 11.
0: Just put 9 and 9 on. Your 9 v their 9.
1: No. It was my 14 v their 9.
0: Ah, come on. They lost.
1: Absolutely no mercy. That's just the way it is. It has to be. And I respect the other team for turning up and playing regardless of that.
0: Oh, they did they?
1: Yeah, they did. And they got stuck in. They actually played really well considering they had 9 players. It felt like 11 at times.
0: Yeah.
1: They were playing really well. And I admire the fact that they got out there and just got on with it rather than just throwing in the towel and saying, have the game.
0: Oh, good on them.
1: Because it's character building. I think it's important to still see out those games, especially when the girls are paying subs.
0: X amount of money
1: to play all year.
0: Yeah, yeah, that's right. And it goes in your pocket, doesn't it?
1: Yeah, so we didn't take the pedal off, and the first half we actually didn't look like the stronger team. That's the nuts thing.
0: Oh, really?
1: Yeah. It was like, considering we're top of the ladder and we had way more players, we didn't look good.
0: You know what you should have done to your girls, just to even the odds out a bit?
1: Sure.
0: You should have said, hey, girls, go out, ride some Razor scooters. I want to see you guys. I want to see some bruised shins before you go out on the field. We just need to even things out.
1: That's right. Look, they didn't get a halftime spray, but
0: but they got their oranges.
1: They knew what was up. They got their oranges, but they went out second half and they looked really good.
0: Who's washing the bibs? Who does that?
1: We've got one of the best team managers on the planet.
0: Really?
1: Truly. Like, she does so much work.
0: Does she have a good washing machine?
1: Oh, yeah.
0: Yeah, that's what you want.
1: Roses.
0: Oh, I love people's natural washing machines, man.
1: Oh, yeah. So good.
0: Hate those ones that, you know, keep like dog hair, or like they keep some
1: like
0: sort
1: mine.
0: Of
1: mine. Yeah, it's just dog hair on everything.
0: There's only one way to clean a dog, and that's shoving it in the washing machine.
1: That's right. I've
0: don't
1: tried.
0: Do that.
1: She loves it. It's
0: don't
1: like a ride.
0: Do that. We don't condone that.
1: How was your weekend? Good.
0: It was great. I had a really great weekend. Sat down, played Fortnite. Played the new season of Fortnite.
1: Yep.
0: Which Sonic the Hedgehog is in it.
1: Yep. Ate some snacks.
0: Had my brain out on the old couch, if you know what brain is.
1: Is that a euphemism for something?
0: Just spreading the legs wide open.
1: That is exactly what I thought it was.
0: Yep. Letting it all out on the weekend.
1: Ew.
0: What do you mean?
1: Why are you calling that the brain? That's disgusting.
0: Just a bit of brain. That's what it is.
1: Just plop some brain on the couch.
0: Did that. Played with a mate. On Fortnite, and
1: his
0: and
1: then, brain out too?
0: No, I don't think his brain's out.
1: Did you have a brainstorm?
0: He contained his brain. That happened the Saturday night, and then Sunday.
1: Yeah,
0: did a couple big things. I mean, we went out and supported the record fair.
1: Oh, you're going to tell me all about it?
0: I'll tell you about it on the way next. But
1: nice.
0: We also went out to the Maker's Nest. Have you heard of this?
1: Why have I heard of that? Yeah, is it like a vineyard?
0: No, it's not a vineyard. It's a place you can go, and it's all locally made things. So you'll find your locally made cakes. It'll be gluten free sort of things. It'll be jams and.
1: So it's like a craft fair, but for food.
0: It's a miniature craft fair. You're right.
1: Oh, okay. That's exactly what it is.
0: Down. Chopping boards. People make that.
1: Oh, that's cute.
0: We bought some Aero slice. From this
1: Yum.
0: Place. I've already downed my half.
1: Have you?
0: Yeah.
1: Of course you have.
0: It was a whole tub and I've downed my half.
1: Nothing in moderation with Nico.
0: No. My partner's actually managed to contain herself to possibly spreading it through the week.
1: Yep.
0: Ate it all yesterday and I felt pretty good about it.
1: I don't think you did. I think that's a lie. I think you're lying to yourself. There's no way you felt good after that.
0: I felt really good.
1: You felt sluggish and got your brain out.
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0: Tonic. If you could only see here on Chilli Breakfast, all thanks to Tamar Marine. It's 23 minutes past six. We're going to go to new sport and weather in a moment. And then Spicy single on the way on the other side of that. But went to the record fair over the weekend. This is with Duquesne and Fresh Comedy. And it was absolutely packed. 2 hours, 12 till 2 yesterday at Duquesne. Wasn't actually in the...
1: Duquesne would have been busy for the weekend, hey? Because didn't they have Husey Friday?
0: It was nuts. Yeah. Husey, apparently the Husey wait list was massive. Like, if you wanted a ticket, backup tickets were just, like, not a thing. But apparently there was a huge list to go see Husey. Apparently it was absolutely amazing. Good on him. Good on Husey. He's loved here in Lonnie. Unlike what he said to us, he thought he was... coming to Lonnie and going to be absolutely berated, but we love Husey.
1: No, we love controversial people down here.
0: Yes, yeah. And we love that he's making the news headlines at the moment.
1: We love outspoken comedians who stand up against the tyranny of our government.
0: That's right. Husey's like the latest punk version of comedy.
1: Yeah.
0: Like, that's what he is.
1: Yeah.
0: Duquesne was absolutely popping. And Sunday, like the feasting area, the whole eating area, the drinks and all that, that was packed. But not only that, but out back, you go downstairs and into this massive room where the comedy is. And that's where the record fair was.
1: Cool.
0: Wrapped all around the room. It was like one big horseshoe of records all around you. And you walked in and it was jam-packed. There was like a system where you started on the left side and you could wrap around. There was no pushing your way through.
1: Oh, wow.
0: There was like, you either had to wait in that line for hours.
1: Yeah, because people would stand there and browse like one by one, wouldn't they?
0: Browse, and because the record community's so tight-knit, like everyone knows everyone. It's like a mini version of Tassie.
1: So people are standing there just having a chat.
0: Yeah,
1: too.
0: They have a little yap about the music that they're getting and all that.
1: Yeah, right.
0: And they're like old ladies. All of them are like old ladies catching up like they haven't seen each other in years.
1: Oh, okay.
0: Yeah, and they're bringing their knitting and they're going, oh, have you heard the latest Frank Zappa? That
1: was me. Oh, yeah.
0: Sorry,
1: that was
0: me with my grey hair.
1: Did you pick anything up?
0: I did.
1: What'd you get? Can I guess? It was something Bowie.
0: No, not Bowie.
1: Was it something Zappa?
0: Yes.
1: Okay, it was something Zappa.
0: Two Zappas.
1: Two Zappas?
0: Yeah, I picked up two Zappas. You know why I picked up two Zappas?
1: Because no one else did.
0: Round of applause
1: ding, ding.
0: For that one. You're correct there, one in the back row. I did pick up two Zappas because no one else did.
1: Yeah.
0: I think a few other people were eyeing off a few Zappas.
1: Don't kid yourself.
0: I think a few fans of Zappa are out there, aren't they?
1: Yeah.
0: They're great, but the reason I went for them was because no one went for the Z box. There was one,
1: course.
0: Like ABCDEFG.
1: What do you got? Zappa, ZZ Top.
0: Yep, that's it. And ZZ Top weren't there because they probably all sold out.
1: And they probably fell under T. How does it work? Is it under alphabetical surname?
0: It's like that surname weird bit. And I don't know.
1: So would ZZ Top actually be under T?
0: I don't even know. Cause it's like with David Bowie, sometimes you look in D, but then sometimes you look in B. And if it's not both there,
1: but
0: it's
1: then
0: like,
1: Frank Zappa, was he in Z or F?
0: Well, he's in the Mothers of Adventure... Mothers of Invention as well, because that was his band.
1: Right.
0: So do you look up the I. or do you look up M?
1: No, you
0: Mothers?
1: Look up I.
0: For what?
1: Invention.
0: Oh, yeah, for the last bit, of course. Ah, well.
1: See what I mean?
0: Did my head in. Got a couple of
1: Zappas. I've got too much OCD for a fair like this. If it's not that organised.
0: Oh, man, you would tear those boxes apart and start fresh.
1: Yep. Everybody stop.
0: One thing I learnt with this thing, though, with this fair, was that... I swear we all went to school and we just dropped off every lesson that we learned outside of school, didn't we?
1: Yeah, I think
0: there's
1: so.
0: There's no such thing as lining up anymore, is there? Single file, that's not a thing anymore.
1: No.
0: And on an orderly fashion. It's we dropped that.
1: How many people can we heave into each other?
0: Yeah. It's like, I just don't get, we're taught, like, you know, even...
1: And
0: like,
1: personal space, too.
0: Yeah, what happened to personal space? People were dropping farts left, right and centre in this place.
1: No.
0: I know.
1: Who smelt it, dealt it?
0: That's...
1: Nick.
0: It's like you could see it everywhere. It's like
1: smell-o-vision. You're a classic Zappa fan. If you're going to go in there, take two Zappa albums and drop farts everywhere, that's a checkbox.
0: That's just old Zappa me. Zappa my pants.
2: Chilly this morning. I can see my own breath. This is Nick and Marcus on Chilli. 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
10: Good morning, I'm Ebony Ablett. One of the state's leading egg producers says they've been preparing for the H5 bird flu strain for some time now, with investments into strengthening biosecurity on the farm, as well as starting to house their birds to minimise any interaction with wildlife. Pure Food Eggs CEO Laura Manyard says they enacted stage one of a five-stage plan when the first case of bird flu was confirmed in Tasmania.
11: A lot more focus on biosecurity, making sure all of our team are trained, restricting visitor access, all those sort of protocols are now in place for us.
10: A prominent Northern Harness racing identity has pleaded guilty to failing to maintain a policy of insurance with a licensed insurer, which came to light after his young employees were injured in a car crash and found they didn't have workers' compensation insurance. The crash occurred near Sidmouth in January 2023. Four horses were killed and there were five workers in the car. Benyor Racing was ordered to pay more than $62,000 to the WorkCover Tasmania board and fined $8,000. It's claimed access to on-time care for patients continues to slide at all of Tasmania's hospitals emergency departments. The Shadow Health Minister has seized on data showing over the past 7 days on average, only a quarter of patients were seen within the clinically recommended time at emergency at the Royal Hobart. Sarah Lovell claiming it's a statewide trend.
12: It's getting worse across all of our major hospitals. It's getting worse every year. And rather than dealing with that situation and improving it, what we're seeing is $700 million worth of cuts from the Treasurer and the Health Minister.
10: The Premier says $10 million a day is being invested by his government into the health system. To local sport now, where Rochelle will face Bridge North for a spot in the NTFA Division 1 Grand Final this weekend after defeating Old Scotch on Saturday. Rochelle taking the win 72-50 in the qualifying final. And the Tasmania Jewels have unveiled their new mascot, Queenie the Queenette, featuring schools and basketball clinics across the state, ahead of the club's WNBL debut at My State Bank Arena and then the Silverdome in October.
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13: Hey, I'm Brooke Seychell. The Sydney Swans coach says the club wants to win back the supporters who boycotted yesterday's win over North Melbourne at the SCG. While more than 30,000 people attended the team's first game since it suspended five players, hundreds walked out of the venue after the women's team beat Essendon in the AFLW. Dean Cox says those fans were well within their right.
14: Everyone's emotions are different and the way they want to support and show up, and we understood that. So for mine, I said, yes, I'm sorry for putting everyone through this, and, you know, we'll do whatever we can to get their trust back.
13: A Sydney teacher who was critically injured in a shark attack at Coogee Beach says she's starting to regain some independence. 35-year-old Leah Stewart lost an arm in the attack back in June, but says she now sees some light after a difficult recovery. And the deadly strain of bird flu has claimed its first mammal victim on mainland Australia. A long-nosed fur seal that was found dead on a beach in SA has tested positive to the virus.
2: Introducing the new beef stroganoff pie from Banjo's Bakery Cafe. Rich, hearty, creamy, and wrapped in Banjo's famous golden flaky pastry. Banjo's stroganoff pie. Are you stroganoff? Chili, your sport now.
15: Sport now and back-to-back wins for Lando Norris in the F1, taking out the Dutch Grand Prix overnight. The reigning world champ finished ahead of current championship leader Kimi Antonelli.
16: Probably one of my better wins. We had to fight for it well, but the pace was very strong and managed things incredibly well today. So over the moon, very, very happy.
15: The Aussie cricketers have thumped Bangladesh by an innings and 51 runs in the second and final test up in Mackay. Skipper Pat Cummins not too critical of the pitch, despite the match wrapping up in less than 2 days.
17: Seemed to happen in fast forward. Pitch was pretty good. Didn't really feel like a 30 wicket in five session kind of test match.
15: And the AFL home and away season's done and dusted, with the Hawks thumping the Eagles by 62 points to lock in a top four finish. Earlier in the day, the Bombers fell to the Power, ending the season at the bottom of the ladder. And that's the latest. I'm Brit Aitlin.
2: Chilly, real-time traffic.
0: Bathurst Street, a touch slow on approach to Brisbane Street in the CBD. Hobart Road, a touch slow as well outbound on approach to Quarantine Road in Kings Meadows. Our major arterials are all looking beautiful for our marvellous Monday morning. 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I'm Cam. More traffic soon on Chilli, your home of the hottest hits.
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1: 10 degrees in Launceston today with a top of 16 on the way. Showers are expected, a high chance, in fact, throughout the morning and afternoon, and 30-kilometre winds coming through. Your Tuesday, more possible showers around, 70% chance, top of 14, and Wednesday is a sunny day with a top of 17 degrees.
0: Let's take a look at Scottsdale now, where it's reaching a top of 14 today. Medium chance of showers becoming less likely in the afternoon and evening. Winds getting up to 30 kilometres per hour. Possible shower 13 Tuesday and Wednesday sunny, top of 16. Sitting at 10 degrees right now.
1: And we're sitting at 11 degrees in St Helens with a top of 17 there. Slight chance of showers, most likely later tonight. 30 kilometre winds coming in. Tuesday with a 70% chance of rain, top of 14, and Wednesday mostly sunny with a top of 17 degrees.
0: 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Just have a browse. It's free. 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
18: 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Kick it. It's the Spicy Single!
19: You gotta fight!
0: The Spicy Single, all thanks to Launceston Floor World. You know it, we know it, and it's where we pick a song. You go vote on the Chilli Instagram story, and the most voted song gets played at the end of the show. It's a tough bout. We battle it out, but it's all hugs and kisses at the end of the day.
1: He's a poet, and he didn't really understand it.
0: Fingers crossed, kisses, fingers crossed.
1: Oh, please. You want kisses?
0: Oh, is that what you're offering?
1: No.
0: Oh. Another day.
1: I don't like this dynamic.
0: Another
1: anymore.
0: Day where I've lost again. Looks like we're all losers in this building.
1: Look, hey, this is a fresh week for you. You didn't win a single spicy last week. I don't know what happened. You're on such a clean run.
0: Yeah.
1: The points got very close there, like four. I think we were four apart.
0: I know and, what's happening. Hey, mate, I'm planning every day this week. Clean okay. win from okay. Nikki.
1: Oh.
0: I'll tell you why in a moment, but what song have you picked today?
1: Well, I tried to counter your song with something that I thought wouldn't really... Let me start again.
0: You're letting me have a clean run.
1: No, I'm not.
0: You want
1: but
0: me
1: when,
0: to win.
1: When you start... No, but we should have started with yours. Before I say mine, what was yours, Nick?
0: Well, on Friday, I said to the people, hey, suggest a song that will win the Spicy Single, which I love, and thank you for the suggestions. I'll get to those throughout the week. But
1: you
0: today,
1: actually did get some?
0: I got a few.
1: Okay.
0: And they will be played progressively through the week, but today I thought we had a very special guy in on Friday, didn't we?
1: We did.
0: This guy didn't laugh at any of our songs.
1: No.
0: But the moment he mentioned his song, Scott Roth mentioned Cinderella Man, we were like, oh my God, yeah! Cinderella Man.
20: There's a storm coming that the weatherman couldn't predict. I stopped the ball. You better flip.
0: And yes, he did say, do you guys want to date me? It sounds like that. We would love to date you, Scott Roth.
1: Yeah.
0: We would love to go on a date with you. You name the time and the place.
1: He feels like a very safe man.
0: Yeah. Imagine if he reached out his arms and we're on either side of his arms like he's
1: I'd
0: one...
1: I'd flinch because he's so big. It's like a bear coming at you.
0: Oh, I'd be one big cuddly man.
1: Okay. That's a bit much.
0: Bringing us all in.
1: Well, I've decided to go with a song that may or may not work today, but considering you picked Eminem, which we know is the golden goose of the Spicy Single.
0: Pretty well.
1: And I went, well, does it really matter what I do today?
0: Yeah.
1: So I've gone with Stacey Orrico's Stuck.
0: That's the whole song.
1: I mean, it's a good start, but let's go with the hook.
0: Yeah, let's go. Hook it. Let's go with the hook, of course.
1: Well, you can't hook it.
0: No, I can. Watch this.
1: Okay, you're just going to pick a random spot in the song?
0: No, it's this bit.
1: Okay.

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8: Good morning, I'm Ebony Ablett. The deadline is looming for a critical power deal to be signed between Hydro Tasmania and Bell Bay Aluminium owners Rio Tinto. The two parties are understood to have a $60 million a year difference between what Rio Tinto wants to pay and what Hydro Tasmania can offer. A letter has reportedly been sent to both the state and the federal governments from key stakeholders calling for a deal to be made and federal support similar to what's been seen for mainland smelters. It comes just weeks after Liberty Bell Bay shut down. A new report has determined the best outcomes for waste management for Flinders Island, analysing 11 different scenarios, including sending it to landfill in Launceston. On the Council's agenda this week, the report recommends continuing on island landfill at Whitemark, with a transition to improved management and an expansion of the current recycling scheme. The report says there's the potential for over 100 years of operation at Whitemark. It'll be tabled at this week's meeting. A bright new installation is set to transform a reservoir at Cressy with a mural project between Tas Water, the Northern Midlands Council, and mural artist James Cowan, known as Creamer, to get underway. Locals are encouraged to attend a community session this week to meet with Creamer, share their stories, and help shape the themes and design of the mural to reflect the area's identity. The session will be held tomorrow evening at the Cressy Bowls Club from 4:30 to 6pm. And the East Launceston Junior Football Club president's been surprised by the recognition as the AFL's Volunteer of the Year for 2026. Nick Demden, recognised for his passion for local football and the community, taking the honour of a voice.

0: Tasmania and the whole country.
1: We do it for the clubs and the kids, and, you know, I love seeing them out there playing footy on a Sunday or on a Friday night Auskick and coming down and helping out and just seeing them grow and develop to young men and women. It's a privilege and something we don't take lightly.
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2: 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Now.
3: Hey, I'm Brooke Seychelle. A new report warns young Australians are falling further behind, with home ownership among 25 to 34-year-olds dropping to levels not seen since the 1940s. The Anglicare report has also found younger people are more than twice as likely as over 65s to experience serious psychological distress. Meanwhile, fresh pressure's building on the states and territories to tighten alcohol laws when they meet with the PM this week. The Foundation for Alcohol Research and Education is demanding measures like limits on late-night booze deliveries, saying this could help to reduce family and domestic violence. Overseas, Donald Trump has waved the green flag to kick off the Freedom 250 Grand Prix in Washington, D.C. to celebrate the United States' 250th birthday. And Aussie schools are cracking down on Book Week costumers, claiming the event's starting to look too much like Halloween. Some have banned wizard, witch and political figure outfits, saying the focus should be on books.
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4: Moving on to sport now, and the Bombers have gone down to the Power by 10 points to finish the AFL season at the bottom of the ladder. It comes as Essendon is expected to unveil Mark McVay as its new full-time coach this week. No official announcement's been made as yet, but interim Dean Solomon says whoever gets the job will have a great opportunity.
5: Yeah, to really connect with this group. I think this group's just wide open, like eyes wide open. They're really curious. They want to learn. They want to be the best they can be.
4: In cricket, Aussie skipper Pat Cummins admits our batter's form is still an issue despite yesterday's second test win over Bangladesh. And Lando Norris has taken out this morning's Dutch Grand Prix, with Australia's Oscar Piastri placing sixth. That is the latest in news and sport. I'm Britt Aylin.
2: Chile, real-time traffic.
6: The usual morning traffic building now throughout the CBD. In South Lonnie, Wellington Street and the Midland Highway are both slowing on approach to Howick Street. Westbury Street slowing on approach to Wellington Street as well. Oh, running late, were you? That's no excuse. When you're driving in a school zone, follow signs, slow down and prepare to stop at crossings. Grow up. There's no excuse in a school zone. I'm Cam. More traffic soon on Chile, your home of the hottest hits.
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7: 10 degrees in Launceston today with a current, with a top of 16 on the way. High chance of showers most likely this morning and afternoon. And we do have 30-kilometre winds coming through in the late evening. Tuesday with possible showers and a top of 14 degrees. And your Wednesday is a sunny day and a top of 17.
8: Top of 14. Expect a medium chance of showers today, becoming less likely in the late afternoon and evening in Scottsdale. Winds are getting up to 30 kilometres per hour. Top of 13, possible shower Tuesday. And Wednesday, sunny with a top of 16. It's sitting at 10 degrees right now.
7: 11 degrees in St Helens with a top of 17 there. Slight chance of showers, most likely later tonight. 30 kilometre winds coming through. Tuesday is looking like more rain, top of 14 degrees. And Wednesday is mostly sunny with a top of 17.
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2: In a world of chaos, two legendary heroes were sent to bring peace and order to the planet. But we couldn't afford them. So we're settling for the next best thing. Or what was available anyway. It's Nick and Marcus for breakfast on Chile.
8: Yes. Hey, howdy. Hey, welcome on in. 7 minutes past seven for your Monday if you're just joining us. On the way, got a couple big things. If you want to get along to go to Vegas, we have the competition for you. It's Steal My Standby. This is the last week of it, so register chillyfm.com.au. It's all thanks to Launceston GWM. Not only that, but we could be sending you to Canberra as well. This is another big trip we've got in store.
7: We're just trying to get you all out of the state.
8: That's right.
7: We're just trying to get rid of you.
8: We're shipping everyone off. We're too overcrowded.
7: Go to Vegas, go to Canberra.
8: We want to get more sheep and cows in.
7: Funky Town.
8: That's right. That's actually next week's trip, Funky Town. Yeah. So if you want to register for that, it's not open yet. By lip sync. But if you want to get along to Canberra, of course, you've got to be listing out from... We'll start at around 8. We're going to tell you a destination, a place in Canberra, and then when you hear a bus sound effect...
7: Yeah, that's where our bus is going. We're all jumping on the Canberra bus.
8: That's right. Bussing it up, and all you have to do is listen out for the bus. The bus. Ding, ding. And when you hear that, then you call us up, 633-15901, and then you tell us where we're going. Almost like we've forgotten halfway through the trip, I guess.
7: Yeah, that's it. So you listen out for the sound cue of the bus doing its ding, ding,
8: that's exactly the sound.
7: And then you call us up and you say, we are heading to whatever it is that we said.
8: And then we go, oh, of course.
7: Oh, you're so right. No, you're wrong. We didn't say that. Use your ears next time.
8: If you do win this, though, you get a prize pack. You get like a little hamper.
7: Yeah.
8: Thanks to Canberra. They've sent this one over. But you also go into the draw for one of two. You could be one of two winners for the Canberra trip.
7: That's right. So you do win. By default, you're going to win a Canberra hamper full of Canberra goodies.
8: This is massive.
7: And then at the end of the week, two of those hamper winners may also
8: go to Canberra. Can you believe that? You could go to Canberra. You could go to Questacon.
7: Yeah.
8: And that's all I really know about Canberra.
7: How fun. I've always wanted to go to Canberra.
8: Really?
7: I've never been.
8: My sister got to go on a school trip once.
7: Oh, really?
8: Yeah. She went when we were living in Queensland. It was massive. Like, I think it was robotics. Do we have robotics here?
7: I'm convinced that half our staff here are robots.
8: Yeah.
7: I'm trying to work out which ones. I've been doing little tests.
8: Well, we could be sent to Canberra to test these little robots ourselves.
7: Who's going
8: to
7: maintain them otherwise?
8: I don't know. A bit of oil.
7: Yeah.
8: Bit of oil will do the trick, won't it? So listen out. That's from the next hour. But Steal My Standby is coming up. But you went to the theatre, which we'll talk about next.
7: Yes.
8: This is the rhythm of the night. Corona. My life.

0: Ed Sheeran, Castle on the Hill. Chilly breakfast with Nick and Marcus. 27 minutes past seven. It's all thanks to Tamar Marine, where we're going to go in a new sport and weather on the way next. But for right now, right this very second.
1: Wait, can I do it?
0: Yeah.
2: It's still my standby.
3: Provided you steer clear of the little white chapel with your new girlfriend, you'll have a ripper time.
4: Steal my standby.
0: I would so love it if you did.
2: It's Sebastian, steal my standby. This is my all-new competition. Started it up myself.
1: No, that's right. I think people are genuinely sick of this voice already.
0: Yeah, I don't think they like it as much as we do. We actually do it in our spare time.
1: It's an in-joke. Let us have it.
0: I'll have you know we do it in our spare time.
2: Okay,
1: this is still my standby. This is big news. We're going to Las Vegas, baby. You and a friend worth $20,000. You get to see the likes of Muse. You get to see the likes of Snoop Dogg,
0: yes.
1: Benson Boone, Zara Larsson. The list goes on, huh?
0: Yeah, a bit of Snoop Doggy Dogg. He sings eventually in it, like he does his
1: he
0: own
1: He does,
0: rap.
1: Yeah, eventually. But, it's a really good hook, that one. Hey, so you get to jump up on chillyfm.com.au, register your name, be part of the standby crew,
0: yes.
1: And then we will call out a name each day of the week. We're down to our last week now, and if we call out your name, you've got 30 minutes to call us.
0: That's right.
1: The timer starts. We're very strict on this one.
0: It seems like a long time, but it creeps up
1: on you. It does creep up. Now, if you call within the 30, you go on the standby list, you could then be part of that draw.
0: Yep.
1: If not, outside of the 30, anyone can call. They can steal your standby.
0: The gates are wide open. Anyone's
1: right.
0: Let into our garden of steal my standby. It's all thanks to Launceston GWM. We do have our name for today.
1: We do.
0: So would you like to read out thou name?
1: I would.
0: All right. Drum roll, I'm guessing you're waiting for.
1: I'm not going to ask you for it this time.
0: I've got it ready right here.
1: We've only
0: here.
1: Done it every day for this month.
0: I've got it ready, okay? And I know it's been a month, and I've got it ready. I've learnt my lesson.
1: Oh.
0: Right, the drum roll's playing.
1: Good. Our standby user for today is Tina Beaton.
0: Oh.
1: Teens. Tina Beaton. Beating them to the punch.
0: Come on.
1: Beating them to the call.
0: We're waiting for you.
1: Beaton would have been a better standby steal name.
0: You reckon?
1: Then she actually...
0: Beating everyone
1: she was,
0: else.
1: She was beating them out.
0: Yeah.
1: So, Tina Beaton, this is your time. You've got 30 minutes starting now. We're having a weird day, so call us. Let's just get this done.
0: Come on. Beat everybody, Tina.
1: Yeah. Beaten.
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0: Black Eyed Peas, Don't Funk With My Heart, here on Chilli Breakfast. Nick and Marcus, 11 minutes and counting down from that, because we're waiting for the call from Tina Beaton at 633-1590. And come on, Tina, if you know Tina Beaton, give her a ring and tell her she needs to ring us.
1: Yeah.
0: Because we want her on the standby list. But what's, you've got some fan cast. What's fan casting?
1: So fan casting's, and as IPs sort of build and we have more and more of them to work with through the decades, like existing IPs, like obviously your Marvels and your DCs
0: yes.
1: and your James Bonds and so on and so
0: all
1: forth. All the
0: iconic ones.
1: And then, of course, the gaming industry now weighs into it quite heavily because people always go, oh, I'd love to see an adaptation of this video game, this very successful IP.
0: Yeah.
1: But then the problem with those adaptations is they generally never work because people never get what they want.
0: I would love to see a Crash Bandicoot movie starring Brad Pitt as Crash Bandicoot.
1: It'll be Jack Black as Crash Bandicoot.
0: Is, isn't it?
1: Wouldn't it be? Or Kevin Hart.
0: Always is one of those people, isn't it?
1: Kevin's got the height.
0: Kevin's definitely got the height. Jack has the energy, so combine those and you get...
1: That's actually quite funny.
0: You get an insane movie is what you get. Oh, my gosh. Actually,
1: anyway,
0: fan casting.
1: Fan castings in general are quite funny, but there's a couple that I think would be quite well known. So, for example, if I was to say to you, who do you think that everyone globally, generally, and I'm saying this is a majority, obviously, would want to play a live-action Joker?
0: Who would I want?
1: No. Well, yeah, I mean, I'm sure that plays into it, but who do you think would be
0: Jack
1: the global...
0: Black.
1: Come on now. That's serious answers only.
0: No, who would... another Jack played
1: Who would
0: Joker,
1: be? Who would be the iconic casting for a live-action Joker, do you think?
0: Kevin Hart. I actually don't know, because we all know Barry Keoghan. He's going to be the new Joker.
1: Well, he is. Like, he is currently. I'm saying this is... But people would be
0: who
1: like...
0: Who would we want?
1: Yeah, who... Yeah, you understand how fan castings work, or do you genuinely just not know?
0: Nah, I don't really. I can't really think of celebrities off the top of my head.
1: Okay, fair enough.
0: Jennifer Connelly.
1: So when I say that globally, the highest, statistically, the highest actor that people want to see as the Joker is Willem Dafoe.
0: Oh, Willem Dafoe would be great
1: as the Joker.
0: He played Green Goblin already.
1: Yeah, he did.
0: He's a good villain. Good.
1: Now, apparently, the highest. Statistically, the highest want to play Wolverine, the next Wolverine, you'll never guess this one, is Daniel Radcliffe.
0: Radcliffe going
1: genuinely.
0: For it?
1: Genuinely.
0: Getting the claws
1: No, no,
0: out.
1: No, nothing to do with whether he's going for it. This is what
0: he
1: the
0: wants
1: fans
0: it, does he?
1: Want. You're doing
0: he
1: my
0: wants
1: head
0: it,
1: in.
0: Does he?
1: You are doing my head in.
0: Ripping out the claws instead of the wand.
1: Voldemort, Cillian Murphy.
0: I could see that. I can see why the fans want it.
1: I can see that too.
0: Yep.
1: 1,000%. Now, James Bond, again, the highest demand for the new James Bond, and I don't think he'll get it.
0: Sydney Sweeney.
1: Is Henry Cavill.
0: Oh, Henry Cavill. He plays a better villain than he would James Bond.
1: Do you think so?
0: Yep. I reckon. Didn't he play a villain in the Tom Cruise Mission Impossible?
1: That's an inch. Was he a villain? He was kind of...
0: An anti-hero.
1: Yeah, he's like an anti-hero. I think that's a good way of putting it. And he was very good, especially when he reloads his arms. My favourite thing.
0: What do you mean he reloads his arms?
1: Have you not seen the famous arm reload?
0: What's he treat his arms like shotguns?
1: 1,000%.
0: What do you mean?
1: He's in... So, okay, well, we're off track here, but this is... You've got to check this out if you haven't.
0: Yeah.
1: If you haven't watched the Mission Impossible film where Henry Cavill is in a bathroom fight scene, he gets knocked back by this guy, and then he just goes... Click clack, like loads his arms up and goes into fight again.
0: Wow.
1: It's amazing.
0: So what happens if he runs out of arm ammunition?
1: He doesn't. Have you seen his arms?
0: Yeah.
1: Cannons. Absolute cannons. Infinite ammo.
0: I ran out when I was born.
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9: 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This is your news now.
10: Good morning, I'm Ebony Applett. One of the North's largest egg producers says they've had plenty of time to work on preparedness for bird flu at stage one of a 5-stage plan. Pure Food Eggs CEO Laura Mannion says that they enacted their preparedness plan when the first positive case was recorded in the state.
11: For us, that meant housing our birds to make sure that they were safe and not interacting with wild birds. And that's the biggest change for us. It had been something we'd been working on since H5 first came to Australia to teach our birds and get them used to being housed. So every day we kept them in a little bit longer and a little bit longer to start training them. So it wasn't a big shock to them and they've gone really, really well.
10: The Premier has defended longer wait times at emergency departments across the state, saying it's due to seasonal pressures. Dashboard data showing patients who presented weren't being seen in clinically recommended timeframes across Hobart and Launceston. Joey Rockliffe says his government is investing $10 million into the health system every day to provide the care Tasmanians need.
12: A reflection of the demand at the time. And at times there are very key pressures in our hospital system.
10: Blessington farmer William Lyons being named as Tasmania's Young Farmer of the Year for 2026. It comes off the back of finals held at Carrick's Quakers Park this past weekend, where finalists demonstrated their knowledge, skills and practical expertise in a variety of tests. Will saying he was thrilled to be crowned and is encouraging other young people to give it a go next year. And meet Queenie, the Queen Ant. She is the new mascot of the Tasmania Jewels ahead of their debut in the WNBL.
13: Queenie loves supporting her team, but she loves nothing more than getting out to the community. So what do you see on your horizon, Queenie? Some school visits, some clinics, and lots of fan engagement.
10: The club's head of community, Fran Lockhart, there. The Jewels join the national competition this October with their first match to be played against Geelong at Myer State Bank Arena on the 15th. Their first at the Silver Dome on October 31.
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14: Hey, I'm Brooke Seychelle. The Environment Minister says the first death of a mammal from the bird flu is a serious development. A long-nosed fur seal that was found dead on a South Australian beach has tested positive to the deadly virus. Murray Watt telling the ABC it was something he'd been expecting.
15: You might remember for several weeks now, my colleague Julie Collins and I have been warning that we are likely to see this kind of thing occur, and indeed that we are likely to see more mass mortalities, which is obviously a terrible thing for all Australians who love our nature.
14: Meanwhile, state and territory governments are being accused of dragging their feet on tougher alcohol laws aimed at reducing violence against women and kids. The Foundation of Alcohol Research and Education says it's been almost 2 years since Canberra-backed tighter restrictions on alcohol home deliveries, but most of the measures still haven't been introduced. And overseas, 72 people have been arrested over alleged firelighting in Indonesia, which is suspected to have started some of the country's recent forest fires.
9: Get the jump on your next project with the mighty helpful team at Mitre 10 and check Mitre 10 socials for the latest offers and updates. 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
16: In sport, Hawthorn secured a top four finish in the AFL thanks to a 62-point win over the Eagles. It means they'll return to Perth in a fortnight to meet the Dockers in a qualifying final. Coach Sam Mitchell expecting a frosty welcome from Freo fans.
17: We're obviously going to be in a hostile environment filled with purple, so we'll be ready for that.
16: Meantime, the Bombers have gone down to the Power by 10 points to end the season at the bottom of the ladder. It comes as Essendon's expected to unveil Mark McVeigh as its new full-time coach this week. No official announcement's been made as yet, but interim Dean Solomon says whoever gets the job will have a great opportunity.
18: Yeah, to really connect with this group. I think this group's just wide open, like eyes wide open. They're really curious. They want to learn. They want to be the best they can be.
16: That's the latest. I'm Brit Aylin.
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19: Usual morning traffic continues to build throughout the CBD, particularly on Brisbane Street inbound as you pass over Tamar Street, Goderich Street, slowing in both directions on an approach to Forster Street in Invermay. 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I'm Cam. More traffic soon on Chile, your home of the hottest hits.
9: 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Chile's three-day forecast.
20: 11 degrees in Launceston currently with a top of 16 on the way. A high chance of showers most likely this morning and afternoon, and 30-kilometre winds are coming through today as well. Tuesday, possible showers, top of 14 degrees, and your Wednesday, a sunny day and a top of 17.
21: Top of 14, a possible shower in Scottsdale today, becoming less likely in the afternoon and evening. Winds are set to get up to 30 kilometres per hour. Possible shower in 13. 18 tomorrow, and a top of 16. It's going to be sunny Wednesday, currently sitting at 10 degrees right now.
20: And 12 degrees in St Helens, top of 17 there. A slight chance of showers, most likely later tonight, and 30-kilometre winds coming through. Tuesday with rain expected, 70% chance, top of 14. And Wednesday, mostly sunny again, and a top of 17 degrees.
1: In a world of chaos, two legendary heroes were sent to bring peace and order to the planet. But we couldn't afford them. So we're settling for the next best thing. Or what was available anyway. It's Nick and Marcus for breakfast on Chilli.
21: Yes, welcome on in. 8:15 on the clock, and we're going to talk about sea monkeys on the way. We've got them sitting here in the studio with us, and it's been some time since we last gave an update on these... on this tale, the tall tale of the sea monkey sitting behind us.
20: Yeah.
21: I want to update, and I want a. I've got a task, I think, for you. Or for us, it's a joint task.
20: Okay.
21: I want us to get into a place of healing, I think. Because it feels like we're just sitting in one massive scar right now.
20: Yeah,
21: and it's oozing.
20: It does.
21: It doesn't feel healed at all. No. So we've got to make this scar heal up, and we can scab it up and get it out of here.
20: Okay.
21: So that'll be on the way. But up next, it's our very new promo, which we're running. It's for your chance to go to Canberra.
20: That's right.
21: Or win a hamper.
20: Next stop, Canberra.
21: That's going to be on the way. We'll tell you more about it. But right now, Olivia Rodrigo, it's Drop Dead. Just remind me of the sea monkeys. Damn it. That's hard hitting.
20: That's it.
21: It's here on Chilli Breakfast. Good morning. Welcome to your Monday. Happy Book Week.

0: Drop Dead.
1: Olivia Rodrigo, Drop Dead. It's here on Chilli Breakfast for your Monday morning. Welcome on into it. Now, we've got a big thing on the way, and this is for you to kick off starting right now. Basically, you got to listen out for this sound. That's a bus parking up.
2: That's the Chilli sound effects bus.
1: That's right. And it's, no, it's not the Chilli sound effects bus. We've actually got a real name. What's the name of it, Marcus?
2: It is the Canberra Cool Bus.
1: Canberra Explorer Bus.
2: I knew it.
1: That's what I said. We're calling it. The Canberra Explorer Bus. When it parks up, when you hear that sound effect, you just got to tell us, give us a call at 633-15901 and let us know where we're stopping in Canberra.
2: That's right.
1: But you must know where we're stopping first.
2: Yes.
1: So every morning we're going to say one destination in Canberra, and all you have to do is tell us what we said earlier on.
2: That's right.
1: So today's destination, should we go next stop Canberra somewhere?
2: Yes, we should.
1: Today's destination that we're going to kick off. Let's get a drone going, please. Drone. Today's destination. We're going to Questacon today. So all you have to do is listen out for that bus, the Canberra Explorer bus, when it parks up.
2: Heading to Questacon.
1: Heading to Questacon.
2: Ding, ding. Shh.
1: And then 633-15901, where are we stopping today?
2: Questacon. Play the sound again, just so they know what to listen out for.
1: This is the sound. It's got like, drifting at the start.
2: Yeah.
1: Sounds like it's breaking down.
2: It just warped in like the Back to the Future DeLorean.
1: Leaving flame trails behind it.
2: Keep an ear out for that one. If you hear it, give us a call and you could be going to Canberra.
1: That's right. Next stop,
2: but also
1: Canberra.
2: Also getting a camper, just a Canberra hamper.
1: Yeah.
2: A camper.
1: Actually, yeah, if you do call in, you just get a hamper.
2: You get a hamper.
1: Thanks to Canberra.
2: Boom.
1: They sent it through.
2: Yum.
1: So listen out for that. It's on the way.
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0: J-Lo, love don't cost a thing here on Chili Breakfast, but I'll tell you something that does, something that costs a fair bit of money, is these sea monkeys. Yeah, so we've had these sea monkeys in our studio for some time now. We've got one green tank that is actually thriving.
1: Thriving. It's the water's clear. The sea monkeys are large. I can see them from here,
0: We're triple feeding them a day almost.
1: Yeah, it's crazy.
0: J-Halves came in here the other day and she said, I fed the sea monkeys because I thought they were hungry. And I said, no, yeah. I fed them early, but it's like feeding a dog. Like, they're always going to eat.
1: Yeah.
0: They're not going to stop. So. No.
1: And you know what? You finally cleared out the death tank.
0: Well, somewhat. Somewhat.
1: Yeah, I poured half into my drink.
0: I did that as just a tester to see if you could grow sea monkeys in your belly. Turns out that's not the case. It doesn't work.
1: I've been feeling fairly parasitic of late.
0: Should get that checked up.
1: Yeah.
0: Definitely. And you have been growing a tail and big monkey ears.
1: That's right.
0: Now, there is the other tank, as we're mentioning right now, which is the Mars tank. It's been quite the journey with this tank.
1: Yep.
0: We bought it out of curiosity.
1: You poured coke into it to fix it. That didn't work.
0: Well, it didn't. Out of experimenting. And that was after they died.
1: Yeah, so do you often experiment on corpses or...?
0: Only in this case.
1: Yep.
0: But mm-hmm. it is just... It's an incredibly sad story that goes on right now.
1: Yeah, it sounds...
0: Incredibly sad, sad tank we have to look back on.
1: Yeah. You poured healthy sea monkeys into the death tank as well. Like, you've had a real field day with the death tank.
0: We did that. That was us. You were looking.
1: There is no we.
0: You were watching. You were watching.
1: I can't stop you. You're your own person.
0: You are...
1: I'm not your carer, as much as people think I am.
0: My partner, Em, keeps saying you care for him each day, all right? Make sure you bring him back safe. And I am brought back safe every day, but something isn't, those sea monkeys. Now, what I was thinking... with all the sadness going on, we always look behind us. Oh, well, I look behind myself. You look over my shoulder and see the monkeys.
1: I've been wanting to throw that tank out for weeks.
0: Well, you can't just throw it out.
1: You got to. Look at it. It's stained.
0: That's insensitive.
1: Keeping it there as a weird sick memorial is insensitive.
0: Well, what are we going to do about it?
1: Throw it away.
0: Oh, that's insensitive. What are we going to do about it? So what I was thinking...
1: Okay, what do you want to do about it?
0: Well, what do we want to do about
1: Stop
0: it?
1: Stop saying we.
0: I need to go we.
1: No, you. What do you want to do about it?
0: What I was thinking was maybe this week we construct a eulogy for the sea monkeys.
1: Right.
0: Throughout the week.
1: Yep.
0: We name all the fallen monkeys.
1: Stop saying we. Yep.
0: It's a joint effort for a show. Nick and Marcus for breakfast on Chili. Yep. And we do one final salute this week on Friday. Friday's final salute.
1: Okay.
0: Now, what do we do? Where do we send them off to? This is where you step in. I would like you to search for a way where we can send them up to space. Maybe we construct a sea monkey coffin and put them all in there. We pip it, all the dead sea monkeys, into this coffin and we send them up to space.
1: I already have theories.
0: About what?
1: How to get them to space.
0: For real?
1: Yeah.
0: What are you thinking?
1: I'm thinking we load one into a firework.
0: That's so insensitive, but wouldn't be a bad idea.
1: Well, why is it insensitive? You said, how else am I going to get... I can't get a rocket ship, Nick.
0: Can you?
1: I can't contact NASA.
0: Get a balloon.
1: Nor am I going to.
0: Get one of the... Can you contact NASA?
1: No.
0: Would you be willing?
1: I will, yeah. I'll do the Winnie the Pooh technique, which is tie a bunch of balloons to it and let it float up into the
0: not
1: atmosphere.
0: Not a bad idea. Not a bad idea.
1: I don't hate that one.
0: Whatever it is, by the end of the week, I want an answer.
1: Yep.
0: As to what to do. We'll do the final send-off on Friday, but then following that, we should look at a way where we can send them off to space or maybe send them back out to sea.
1: Okay.
0: So they can live with their sea monkey
1: family.
0: No,
1: we're going space.
0: We're going space?
1: But we might... Maybe the entry point is from the ocean. So maybe we go from a beach somewhere.
0: Okay.
1: So in case that there's some sort of weird... incident in the air, that it just falls into the ocean.
0: I was going to say we could go the Tamar River, but that's already toxic enough, surely.
1: Yeah, no, they don't need zombie sea monkeys in there.
0: All right, so I want everyone in attendance on this Friday, please. Thank you.
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13: Good morning, I'm Ebony Ablett. Keep calm and don't panic buy. That's the message from one of Tasmania's local egg producers. Pure Food Eggs has been planning for the H5 bird flu strain to reach our stores for some time, with a five-stage plan in place. CEO Laura Mannion says eggs and chicken meat are still completely safe to both buy and eat.
14: Unfortunately, it has a very dire effect on the birds, but not a risk to human health in that regard at all. So definitely our messaging is that everyone can still support their local chicken and egg producers.
13: Shortfalls in patients being treated on time in Tasmania's hospital emergency departments has State Labor up in arms again about the state of our health system. The party are referring to data that in the past week only a quarter of patients were seen on time at the Royal Hobart Hospital. Shadow Health Minister Sarah Lovell claims there's a similar crunch here in Launceston.
15: What I'm hearing from those frontline workers is that we've not seen a spike in influenza or COVID or RSV like they're seeing in other states. So this is not just down to a seasonal spike. This is down to a system that is under-resourced.
13: The state government says it's continuing to invest more money into health every day, and it is related to seasonal pressures. The deadline is looming for a critical power deal to be signed between Hydro Tasmania and Bilbao Aluminium owner Rio Tinto. The two parties are understood to have a $60 million a year shortfall between what Rio Tinto wants to pay for power and the price Hydro Tasmania is able to offer. Calls are continuing for the federal government to pitch in, similarly to assistance given to mainland smelters in recent times. It comes just weeks after Liberty Bilbao shut down. It seems we're getting better at picking up our rubbish. New data finding the amount of litter in Tasmania has dropped by 60% over the last 3 years. The numbers come from litter surveys at 24 sites across the state, which also revealed main roads to be the most littered locations, followed by industrial and retail areas, while parks, residential areas and beaches recorded the lowest levels.
2: 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Chile National News Now.
6: Hey, I'm Brooke Seychelle. Barnaby Joyce says one of his colleagues was incorrect by claiming One Nation's migration targets weren't that different from Labor's. David Farley's comments were quickly refuted by leader Pauline Hanson, Joyce telling Seven people sometimes make mistakes.
7: I'm not going to throw anybody under a bus. People, no. When people are new in Parliament, they can sometimes get things incorrect, and that's what happens. God knows I've done it enough.
6: A second seal is being tested in South Australia this morning after the first detection of the H5 bird flu strain in a mammal was confirmed on the weekend. The new long-nosed fur seal was found at the Pages Conservation Park. The AFL chief will speak today for the first time since the scandal erupted involving Sydney Swans players. Andrew Dillon will speak to the media at midday in Melbourne to launch the league's final series. And a Sydney mum who was mauled by a great white shark at Coogee Beach says she feels like she's been given a second chance at life. 35-year-old Leah Stewart has shared her first personal update since the June attack. She says she's making progress but is still facing a long road to recovery.
2: Introducing the new beef stroganoff pie from Banjo's Bakery Cafe. Rich, hearty, creamy and wrapped in Banjo's famous golden flaky pastry. Banjo's Stroganoff Pie. Are you stroganoff? Chilli, your sport now.
16: In sport, the AFL home and away seasons wrapped up in Perth overnight with the Hawks thumping the Eagles by 62 points to lock in a top four finish. While earlier in the day, the Bombers fell to the Power, ending the season at the bottom of the ladder. Aussie skipper Pat Cummins admits his batters need to lift despite yesterday's win in the second test against Bangladesh.
17: We're probably a little bit below par both test matches.
16: And in the F1, back-to-back wins for Lando Norris, taking out the Dutch Grand Prix overnight. The reigning world champ finished ahead of current championship leader Kimi Antonelli.
18: Probably one of my better wins. We had to fight for it well, but the pace was very strong and managed things incredibly well today. So over the moon, very, very happy.
16: On Fox Sports there, Aussie Oscar Piastri was sixth. And that is the latest in news and sport. I'm Britt Aylin.
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19: The West Tamar Highway has become pretty stop-start in both directions through Riverside. It does have a pretty clear run all the way until the South Esk River, where you can expect plenty of traffic over the bridge and into the CBD. Plenty of traffic as well for Wellington Street in both directions throughout South Lonnie. Oh, running late, were you? That's no excuse. When you're driving in a school zone, follow signs, slow down and prepare to stop at crossings. Grow up. There's no excuse in the school zone. I'm Cam. More traffic soon on Chilli, your home of the hottest hits.
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1: 12 degrees in Launceston currently with a top of 16 on the way. Very high chance of showers, most likely this morning and afternoon, and 30-kilometre winds coming through in the late evening. Tomorrow, possible showers, top of 14 degrees, and Wednesday, a sunny day and a top of 17.
20: Top of 14, a possible shower expected in Scottsdale today. Becoming less likely as the afternoon and evening rolls along. Top of winds getting up to 30 kilometres per per hour. Top of 13, a possible shower on the way Tuesday, and sunny in 16 Wednesday, sitting at 11 degrees right now.
1: 12 degrees in St Helens, top of 17 there. Slight chance of showers, most likely later tonight, and 30-kilometre winds becoming lighter in the evening. Tuesday with rain developing there, 70% chance and a top of 14, and Wednesday mostly sunny with a top of 17 degrees.
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0: Australia, a nation built on world-changing discoveries. From the revolutionary Hills Hoist to breaking the sound barrier and inventing ultrasound and boldly asking the question, why dial-up and weaken Wi-Fi? Now, prepare yourselves for the greatest discovery of all. It's Nick and Marcus for breakfast on Chilli.
20: Hey, welcome on in.
1: Oh, hi there.
20: Hello, howdy there. No, sorry, that's weird. Good morning, welcome on in. Nick and Marcus here on Chilli for your Monday. And it's coming up to a quarter to nine where, at the moment, you could score a trip to Canberra and also score that hamper all by listening out for the bus sound effect. This is the sound effect that you're waiting for. It's going to be happening inside this half hour, and all you have to do is tell us what our destination is today. Shall we remind the people where we're stopping?
1: Yeah, let's tell them now.
20: All right. Today's stop is Questacon. So if you hear that bus sound effect, if you hear the bus pull up, 633-1591 is the number to call, and you tell us where we're stopping today. I won't say it anymore.
1: Okay. Definitely don't say Questacon anymore.
20: If you say Questacon, you'll win. Oh, damn, I just
1: stop.
20: Said. Okay, that's the last time. Hey, don't forget, Chilli Instagram story is where you can find the spicy single, all thanks to Launceston Floor World. More than just flooring, Marcus and I picked a song each, and you go vote for what song you want to hear. And if you want to hear your own song as well, we've got another thing up there as well. Let us know what you want to hear, song you would pick. What song have you picked, though, today, Marcus?
1: Stacey Orrico's Stuck.
20: Oh, yeah, that's right. Hang on, give me 2 seconds.
1: Oh, yeah, you didn't do anything with it?
20: No, I did. Nah. Look, I've got it right here. And it's... He's pretty quick with it.
1: He's
20: pretty good. Yeah. Look at his quick hands. Hey, the song I've gone with today is Cinderella Man.
1: That's by Cinder Eminem.
20: It's, yes, by Mr. Nem. Eminem is his name. Go vote which song you want to hear at the end of the show. On the way next, we're going to tell you about this AI brain that's going around Australia right now.
1: Oh.
20: Sounds spooky, but we'll tell you more next.
1: Nice to hear someone has one.
20: It's running flat, isn't it?

0: Shimmer, and you got Chili Breakfast, Nick and Marcus. And right now is Next Stop Canberra, where you were just listening out for this sound effect. Sorry, no, you're listening out for the Canberra Explorer bus.
1: Yeah.
0: So we could go to Canberra. This is your chance to score a hamper, a Canberra hamper, but not only that. You could be one of two winners this week to go over to Canberra
1: as
0: itself.
1: Well.
0: So it's 633 1 5901. We've got Peter on the line. Good morning, Peter.
2: Morning. How are you?
0: Very good. How are you, Peter?
2: I'm well.
0: Now, Peter, when was the last time you took a bus?
2: Oh, well over 10 years ago.
0: Yeah. Well, you're back on the bus right now with this. Peter, it's your drivers, your bus drivers, Nick and Marcus here. Welcome aboard. Now, what destination are we going to
1: What's
0: today?
1: What's our next stop?
2: We would be going to Questacon.
3: Yeah! Yes, we are!
0: So, Questacon! Have you heard of Questacon?
1: And what are we going to do there?
2: I have no idea.
0: Peter, we're going to have fun.
1: Can we come with you? No, we're just the bus drivers.
0: No, we can go. We just got to sit outside and watch Peter have fun at Questacon. Peter, have you been to Canberra before?
2: No, I've never been there.
0: I've heard spring is the best time to go to Canberra. Apparently the flowers look amazing. All the sights and attractions are great.
1: All jokes aside, do you know what Questacon is?
2: No, I've got no idea.
1: It's the National Science and Technology Centre. It's fun.
0: It's
1: actually, there's a lot going on there.
0: It seems like Einstein got his start there.
1: It's one of those very massive, like, interactive sort of science buildings where you go in and there's just a bunch going on.
0: It is insane. Look.
2: Sounds really interesting.
0: Peter, you are one of five people who have scored a hamper, but you are one of two people who might be scoring the trip over to Canberra. Hold on the line. We'll get your details so you can possibly win that. How's that sound?
2: Great. Thank you so much.
0: No
1: worries.
0: Thank you. All aboard.
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9: 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Wrapped in Banjo's famous golden flaky pastry. Introducing the new beef stroganoff pie from Banjo's Bakery Cafe. Big flavour, chunky and seriously satisfying. Get the new Banjo's beef stroganoff pie. Or aren't you stroganoff?
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9: Good morning, I'm Ebony Ablett. It's claimed access to care within clinically recommended timeframes for patients is continuing to decline at all of Tasmania's hospital emergency departments. Shadow Health Minister Sarah Lovell seizing on data showing over the past 7 days on average, only a quarter of patients were seen within the clinically recommended time at emergency at the Royal Hobart. She's claiming it's not just in Hobart, it's a statewide trend.
10: It's getting worse across all of our major hospitals. It's getting worse every year. And rather than dealing with that situation and improving it, what we're seeing is $700 million worth of cuts from the Treasurer and the Health Minister.
9: The Premier says $10 million a day is being invested by his government into the health system. One of the North's leading egg producers says it began preparations for the H5 bird flu strain some time ago, with investments into strengthening biosecurity on the farm, as well as starting to house their birds to minimise any interaction with wild ones. Pure Food Egg's CEO Laura Mannion says they enacted stage one of their five-stage plan when the first case of bird flu was recently confirmed in Tasmania.
11: A lot more focus on biosecurity, making sure all of our team are trained, restricting visitor access, all those sort of protocols are now in place for us.
9: To local sports news now, where Roger Lee will face Bridge North for a spot in the NTFA Division 1 Grand Final this coming weekend after defeating Old Scotch on Saturday. Roger Lee taking the win 72-50 in the qualifying final. Meantime, Bracknell defeated Lilydale 67-51. They'll now face Old Scotch in the semi. And it's time to meet Queenie, the Queen Ant. Tasmania Jewels officially unveiling their new mascot ahead of their debut in the WNBL.
12: Queenie loves supporting her team, but she loves nothing more than getting out to the community. So what do you see on your horizon, Queenie? Some school visits, some clinics, and lots of fan engagement.
9: The club's Fran Lockhart there. The Jewels join the national competition this October. Their first match at the Silverdome will be October 31st.
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4: Sport now, and Essendon's all but confirmed its new full-time senior coach, with Mark McVay believed to be meeting with the club today before being named tomorrow in the top job. James Hurd telling Nine he's happy for McVay, but upset he's missed out again.
13: From a personal point of view, though, it's very disappointing. Yeah, I'm disappointed, put my heart and soul into the effort, but obviously fell short, and that's the way it goes.
4: And the Hawks have cruised to a 62-point win over the Eagles in the final game of the home and away season. It means they finish fourth and will have to return to the West to meet the Dockers in a qualifying final. Coach Sam Mitchell admitting they face a daunting task.
14: They've been a great team for the whole season and they deserve to have a home final, but a home final doesn't make a win. So it's our challenge to come here and get the job done.
4: That's the latest from the newsroom. I'm Frish Aitlin.
8: You said just one more song, so we gave you 19 extra. It's 20 songs in a row on Chilli.